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Here's the repeat on the final keyword of the day. 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

Yes, we're cheering on our Vegas Golden Knights. You know, USA playing tomorrow. The FIFA World Cup opens today. I'm going to get you more fun on that here in just a moment. Sunny, 106.5.

0: Friday tomorrow, isn't it? You know, I just realized you got some tickets to win tomorrow morning. One more day this week. Those four packs of tickets to Legoland, California. Sawana this morning at 8:40 with Joanna and Sean.
1: Yeah! So excited. 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
0: It really is. And hopefully that'll be you and your family tomorrow morning winning. 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

0: Sunny 106.5. Eyes of Faith is our Delilah Dilemma sponsor tonight. Now, this is the company making my eyeglasses, the eyeglass frames that I wear. I purposefully have several different pairs of glasses, if only because I lose them. Sometimes I break them. Sometimes I lose them again. You can imagine. 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When you become a member of Eyes of Faith Vision Plan, you not only get reimbursed for your annual eye exam from any licensed eye care professional, but you also provide a life-changing eye exam at the Eyes of Hope Vision Center in Ghana. 99% of the time is the first eye exam ever for that individual. The Eyes of Faith Vision Plan offers discounts on eyeglass frames, contact lenses, virtual eye care appointments, and so much more. 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Eyesoffaith.vision. We can do this together. Tonight's Delilah's Dilemma is from a young girl who fell in love in high school. She says, "Dear Delilah, we had dated for only 8 months, but we knew we were crazy about each other. Talks of marriage and a life together seemed to be a never-ending conversation in our young love. But when we started college, we broke up 2 months into the semester because of rumors that were untrue. I started over. I filled my life with athletics. I peaked in my studies. Then he came back. And through the years, we've tried to reunite. Every time we tried, either one of us was in a relationship or we fought terribly. Our fights became more intense and unrelenting. Still, we missed each other and would try again. Even an attempt at friendship dissolved. Since then, I've graduated college. I now work a full-time job. It's been about 2 years since my relationship with my sweetheart came to a bruising halt, but I still think about him. Most often when I see other friends marrying their sweethearts, I have never felt anything for or trusted another man as strongly as my ex-boyfriend. Should I find him and tell him my true feelings to get a final source of closure, or should I keep moving on with other relationships and allow my mind and heart to experience new things? Please help me." From Vivian. Ah, Vivian, I will have my response to you coming up next. You're listening to Delilah.
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0: 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I would love to hear from you. We'll be back. You're listening to Delilah.
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1: Hi, good evening. Welcome to the Delilah Show. Who is this?
2: This is Daniel.
1: Daniel, hi. Welcome. What can I do for you?
2: I met a woman about 4 years ago. And before that, I didn't know what I was going to do with my life. And she's changed it completely around. And we're about to get married on the 21st of June. And I just wanted her to know how much I loved her and that nothing will tear me away from her.
1: What's her name, Daniel?
2: Andy.
1: Okay, so you said you didn't know what you were going to do with your life. You were a bachelor. You were wandering around. Candy came along.
2: Yeah.
1: And what was different about Candy that made you stop in your tracks and go, this is my purpose. This is my reason.
2: It's been the best relationship I've ever had. And I know she's listening right now, and she's also doing janitor work at our West High school here. And she said she was listening, so...
1: I will play a song for you and Candy. Have a beautiful wedding. Daniel, thank you for calling.

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0: 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Let me see a show of hands. How many folks have kids that are out of school for the summertime? How many people have kids that are getting into the icebox, getting into the freezer, getting out the popsicles, and leaving the little plastic wrappers everywhere already? Gonna get worse over the next few days, the next few weeks. Gonna be so hot in so many areas. You know they're gonna be eating those popsicle thingamajiggers and leaving those sticky plastic wrappers that get ants on them. When they leave them outside, they're going to leave them everywhere. And you're going to say, I'm not going to buy those for you again. And then you go buy them again because, you know, they're cheap. And you throw them in the freezer and then they make a mess all over again. How do I know this game? Well, if you've got a popsicle or something cold, some ice cream, some frozen yogurt, something to enjoy tonight, come on in and make yourself at home. You're listening to the Lila.
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1: 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Hi, welcome to the Delilah Show. Who is this?
2: Hello, my name is Steven.
1: Hi, Steven. How old are you?
2: I'm 13.
1: What can I do for you tonight?
2: I would like to play a song for my dad because he has been a hardworking man since the years, and I would like to appreciate him for all the hard work he has done for my family.
1: So Dad's a good man, a man that works hard, that takes care of those that he loves, that provides for you.
2: Yeah.
1: Has he taught you, Stephen, those values so that when you grow up, you're not going to be a slacker, you're going to work hard, and you're going to take good care of the people that you love?
2: Yes.
1: Those are the best values.
2: Yes, I know that.
1: And is there a song that's playing in your head when you think about this man that you look up to and admire so much, or do you want me to pick one?
2: It's okay, you can pick one for him, because I would like to appreciate him because he loves me so much and I love him too.

Sunny 106.5. Last weekend, I got to spend some time with some of my adult kids. My son, Sunny, how many of you remember back in the 80s and the 90s when I used to tuck my son into bed in the studio?

0: 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Matthew, hi, welcome. What can I do for you tonight?
1: Well, the last couple of weeks I've been door dashing the evenings, listening to the show, and it just reminded me of the late 90s, early 2000s when my dad was still alive. You know, he was a truck driver, so he would listen to your show over the road, and while I was at home, I knew he was listening to your show too. And unfortunately, in 2006, he passed away. It's just been rough lately, so I decided to pick the phone up, and I can't believe, honestly, that I got through.
0: So you were a kid while Dad was driving. You were at home because you had school. He was over the road, and you were both listening to my show. Now you're the one driving at night. Do you have little ones at home listening?
1: I do. I have two little ones still at home.
0: What are your kids' names, and what's your wife's name?
1: Wife's name is Amanda, and son Vincent, and a daughter Clara.
0: I will play a song for your whole family, and I thank your father in heaven for introducing you to my show all those years ago.
1: Oh, it's just amazing that you're still on the radio.
0: Thank you. God bless you, Matthew. You have a great night.
1: Yeah.

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0: 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Each night that you tune in right here, you hear my dedications. But in addition to requests and dedications, sometimes we take a journey down a different path in our conversations. Sometimes you need prayer. I had a friend, Cher, who calls me, has been calling me for years, who called me earlier because she's in the hospital. She had some health issues and she wanted a prayer. She didn't necessarily want to hear a song. She wanted a prayer. And sometimes people call who are struggling with acceptance, accepting changes in life, mourning. They call with all sorts of situations, and sometimes they're questioning their faith or looking for their faith, struggling to find it. And then we take those calls and we turn them into a podcast called Have a Little Faith with Delilah. 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The calls that I share, the stories I share are so poignant, so powerful, so uplifting. I promise your heart will feel so much better after you listen. 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
4: Hi, you've called the Delilah Show. Who is this?
5: Derek.
4: Derek, what can I do for you?
5: Well, I wanted to dedicate a song to my wife. She more or less left me. She hasn't decided that she wants a divorce yet, but she is off living on her own and doing her own thing, and currently we're not really speaking. But I do want her to know that, you know, we haven't been married all that long, but even the night she left me, I told her, you know, you are the love of my life, and that's never going to change. And I will wait for you if I need to. And I would like to dedicate a song to her to let her know that that is, in fact, still true. And always will be.
4: So, you don't really have a marriage, sweetheart. And I love that you're, you know, lovey-dovey, and I'll wait, and you're my one true love. But you're hanging on to an illusion. It doesn't exist.
5: Very true.
4: So wait all you want. I'm not discouraging that. If God is telling you to be patient, I'm just saying, please look at the truth, not the illusion that you want to cling to.
5: Yeah, that's pretty much the conclusion I'm coming to.
4: I'm going to play a song for you, and I'm going to say a prayer that that God will work in your midst, whatever that looks like. You're such a sweetheart. She's a knucklehead.
5: Oh, she is. I love you, Beth.
4: I know. Have a good night.
5: You too.
6: I'm going under, and this time I feel there's no one to save me. This all or nothing really got away, driving me crazy.

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1: 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Tonight's Delilah's Dilemma is from a young girl who fell in love in high school. She says, "Dear Delilah, we had dated for only 8 months, but we knew we were crazy about each other. Talks of marriage and a life together seemed to be a never-ending conversation in our young love. But when we started college, we broke up 2 months into the semester because of rumors that were untrue. I started over. I filled my life with athletics. I peaked in my studies. Then he came back. And through the years, we've tried to reunite. Every time we tried, either one of us was in a relationship or we fought terribly. Our fights became more intense and unrelenting. Still, we missed each other and would try again. Even an attempt at friendship dissolved. Since then, I've graduated college. I now work a full-time job. It's been about 2 years since my relationship with my sweetheart came to a bruising halt, but I still think about him. Most often when I see other friends marrying their sweethearts, I have never felt anything for or trusted another man as strongly as my ex-boyfriend. Should I find him and tell him my true feelings to get a final source of closure, or should I keep moving on with other relationships and allow my mind and heart to experience new things? Please help me. From Vivian." Ah, Vivian, I will have my response to you coming up next. You're listening to The Line.
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32: Tonight's Delilah's Dilemma is from a young girl who fell in love in high school and then had an on-again-off-again relationship that is off again, but she can't get over him and wants to know, should she contact him to get a final source of closure? If you contact him, you will probably not get a final source of closure because you will fall head over heels for him once again, and then it'll be on again, and then you'll fight and it'll be off again. How do I know that? Because that's the story of my first husband. It was on again, off again, on again, off again. There was no such thing as closure. I would see him, and the only thing I wanted was opening, not closing. I wanted to open my heart to him all over again. So what should you do, Vivian? I haven't a clue. Because when you love somebody that much and your heart is tied to them, what I would suggest is finding a counselor, the two of you, and seeing if you can't get to the source of these fights and arguments if you truly love him that much, and seeing how you can resolve those so that you can have healthy conversation, healthy communication. If that's not an option, then stay far, far away from him.

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1: Wherever you are, whatever you're doing tonight, can I ask you a personal question? A really personal question? Are you an overthinker? Do you play things out in your mind over and over and over and over again, and you look at it from every angle, and you try to think of other people's perspectives, and you try to figure out the best answer, and you flip a coin, or you pray, or you talk about whatever it is to other people and try to get like input because you're stuck in your overthinking? That's one extreme. That's one side of the spectrum. And then there are those of us who don't think at all. We just do. We act impulsively. We don't control our impulses. And we look before we leap and we end up in a mess every time. And I'm like, how did I end up here again? Oh, that's right. I didn't think it through. Somewhere in between those two extremes has got to be a happy medium. And I don't know where that is, but I do know this, that my higher power just wants me to say yes. Just wants me to say, I'm willing. I am willing to go where you will send me. Think of the times in life where you said yes. Yes, yes, I will try this new job. Yes, I will try this new food. Yes, I will be your friend. Yes, I will try a new approach. I will think about therapy, or I will think about talking this through with someone, or I will go exercise. Yes. Think of all the times you have said yes to new adventures or new opportunities. Thank you for sharing this journey with me tonight and every night. You're listening to Delilah.
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1: Hi, is this Joseph?
2: Delilah.
0: Joseph.
2: How are you?
1: I'm good. How are you?
2: Oh, my God. I've been listening to you forever. Me and my girl. And all I wanted to do was say hello to you.
1: That's it?
2: Just well, yeah, hello. I love you. You're the best. You play great music, man.
1: Thank you.
2: A good heart, and we love you.
1: Well, my heart isn't always that good, Joseph, but thank you.
2: Yes, it is. No. I know people.
1: No, trust me, honey, when I tell you, I saw this play a couple of times. It's called Avenue Q, and there's characters in this play called the Bad Idea Bears. They're little bears that pop up like a devil on your shoulder and convince you to do really bad things. I have some of the worst Bad Idea Bears in the nation.
2: Oh, no, hon, you don't know me, really. I run into that myself.
1: Would our Bad Idea Bears get us in a lot of trouble, Joseph?
2: Oh, my God, you have no clue. If it wasn't for my girl and my kids, like I have a stepson who just, he showed me how to be a father. But other than if it wasn't for him, the Bad Idea Bears would be taking over my life.
1: Yeah, my Bad Idea Bears, sometimes they just decide to party, and whether I go along with it or not, they take over. So who do you want to hear a song for, hon?
2: I would like to hear a song from both of my children and actually my girl, who I've been with forever. I have two boys. One's my stepson, who showed me how to be a father. And then me and my girl a year ago had our own baby together.
1: And what's your baby's name?
2: All right, I'm going to have to spell it for you. It's Trisjin. T-R-I-S-J-I-N. I made it up myself.
1: Okay, and your older son?
2: Is Justin.
1: Justin, Joseph, and...
2: Trisjin. Yeah, T-R-I-S-J-I-N.
1: Never heard that before. It's beautiful.
2: Do you like that name?
1: I do.
2: That's really nice. And he's a beautiful boy. But he's like a little tank. He loves to eat. I'm telling you, pretzels, chips, he just...
1: At a year old, he's a little tank.
2: All right, I'll tell you right now. My girl's been feeding him baby food out of the jar since he's a month old.
1: Well, probably when he hits year and a half, and starts running around the house, he'll slim down.
2: Oh, it don't matter to me. I love him just the same.

0: 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I know that times are tough. I know that a lot of folks have lost their jobs. Some of you have had your hours cut back. Remember that you matter. You are important, even if finances are crazy. And I know that firsthand. You have a purpose. You are not merely a job. You are wonderful and valuable. I believe that. I do believe that. Thank you for letting me be a part of your night. You're listening to Delilah.
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98.5. Tonight, we get a story from Cecilia, who wants to honor a dad in her life. She says, my story is a bit different. My husband is not sweet. Today is our 34th anniversary. Happy anniversary. Happy anniversary. And it's also the season for Father's Day. This man I married is a cussing ex-sailor. But I want to tell you why I'm still here after 34 years. He will do anything. And I mean anything for our two sons, sacrificing everything for them. He brings me breakfast in bed. He gathers wild flowers beside the road for me. He woos me with love poems that would melt your socks off. He's given me a life of adventure and travel that I love. But the most important thing is that he always lets me be me. He doesn't try to make me into something I'm not. I can't cook. I don't clean house very well. But he stepped up and filled in where I was weak. He accepted me as I was, and he worked around it. He gave me freedom to go and do what I wanted to do, and I always knew we would be there for each other. I trust him beyond measure. Thanks for the opportunity to tell you about my cursing, grouchy sailor and the love we still share after 34 years. Happy Father's Day to the man of my dreams.

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0: 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Good morning. It's Joanna and Sean. So I came to realize very quickly when I was out with a girlfriend recently that I have a bad habit that I refuse to give up. So we were out enjoying coffee at this mom and pop like coffee place, right? Not like a Starbucks. And I've gone to this place multiple times, so I know that they only offer paper straws.
1: Okay.
0: And as my girlfriend and I went to sit down and catch up, I pulled out a plastic straw. Sometimes I throw plastic straws in my purse if I know that the business I'm going to only offers paper straws. And as I'm doing it, like for me, it's kind of like a normal habit. But my girlfriend looked at me and she's like, did you just pull a straw out of your purse? And I was like, I did. Yeah. Like, I just can't get behind the paper straw thing. Like, it's just tough for me to enjoy my coffee this way. And I felt very judged. And she made me feel bad about this habit that I have. And I'm like, you know what? This is something that I'm just not going to give up. Like, this is how I enjoy my coffee, with a plastic straw.
1: You are like public enemy number one for sea turtles out there.
0: Oh, no. Look, the sea turtles.
1: I'll say this. I understand the reasoning for paper straws, sure, but they also disintegrate within like 5 minutes. They force you to drink your drink like way quicker than you want to.
0: Yes. Now, don't make me feel that bad this morning. Tell me a bad habit of yours, Sean, that like you refuse to give up to.
1: Ooh, okay. That's a good one. Everyone's going to hate this. I pick my nose while I'm driving.
0: Okay.
1: Only because like I don't really carry tissues because I'm unprepared. I'm not as prepared as you. And I don't want to be digging through, you know, the drawers and cupboards, whatever you want to call it. Like
0: right.
1: My glove box while I'm driving. So I pick my nose,
0: Okay. Flick
1: it out the window. The streets are littered with my boogers.
0: Okay.
1: And then I wash my hands wherever I get to where I'm going.
0: All right. Well, don't you feel better admitting the bad habit this morning? At least I do.
1: I can't believe I said that out loud, actually.
0: Maybe we aren't alone this morning. Do you have a bad habit that you refuse to give up doing? If so, tell us about it. Leave us a talkback message on the iHeartRadio app, Stream Sunny 106.5. Hit that microphone and leave us a message. Tell us that bad habit you refuse to give up.
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0: 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Now, we asked you for the bad habits you refuse to give up. Joanna loves her plastic straws. I'm picking my nose in the car. Shout out to Dorothy, who is the first person to send us a talkback.
1: I can't believe I'm admitting this, but I still suck my thumb, and I'm 43 years old. It's a horrible habit. I wash my hands like 50 million times a day, but I can't stop.
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0: Yep.
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0: Sunny 106.5. It's Joanna and Sean. We're admitting our bad habits that we're never giving up. And I just admitted a little bit ago, I'm never, ever, ever giving up my plastic straws. A girlfriend kind of judged me earlier this week on that. And Sean, I don't want to judge yours. Yours is just maybe a little grosser than mine.
1: I will always pick my nose while I'm driving. If I'm alone, I'm not going to dig around for tissues in the car. That's all.
0: Oh my gosh.
1: And I'll flick it out the window.
0: There we go. At least you're not wiping it on the seat, right? So what is that bad habit that you refuse to give up? We got some great messages to this question. Let's hear what Katrina will never give up.
2: What's a bad habit I'll never give up doing? Probably smoking.
1: Ooh.
2: I'm embarrassed to admit it. I know I shouldn't do it. I know, like, it's a clearly a bad life choice. I just can't. I don't want to. It comforts me.
1: That's a hard one to admit. I give you credit for sending that message.
0: I was going to say, that took a lot of guts, Katrina.
1: Mm-hmm.
0: Yeah.
1: And again, no judgment here this morning. Who's next?
0: Michelle.
1: Ooh, Michelle.
0: That's what she had to say.
3: What's a bad habit I'm never going to break? I am just like terrible at biting my nails, but I really don't see it stopping in the near future.
1: Ooh, same girl. Sometimes I cannot, I can't be bothered to go find the clippers.
0: Listen, I mean, her habit doesn't hurt anybody, right?
1: No.
0: Yeah.
1: And let's see, we'll wrap things up here with Liana.
4: Oh gosh, what is a bad habit I will never give up? Well, never say never, but I think it's probably got to be like talking on the phone while I'm driving. It's always hands-free. But I know it can still be somewhat distracting, but that's never going to stop.
1: Silver lining here is that it's hands-free.
0: And I guess I have two bad habits now, because I also talk on the phone hands-free in the car, and I don't see myself giving that up either.
1: It's probably the only time I make phone calls when
0: right?
1: I'm driving.
0: Seriously.
1: You're not alone there, Liana. You're definitely not alone. I mean, if anything, these talkbacks, Joanna, are evidence that like none of us are perfect.
0: Right. And remember, we listen, we don't judge.
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1: We do this just after 6 and 8 every morning, so if there's something in your life, anything, big or small, making you smile, call us, and we'll share your news with the city next.

0: It is time for a Friday morning pick-me-up. It's Sunday mornings with Joanna and Sean. If you are a longtime listener, we love you, and you kind of already know what's happening here. We do this after 6 and 8. You got good news, you call it, you share it with us. 702-796-1065. Before we grab a call here, Joanna, how about you? What's making you smile today?
1: Well, you know, I'm feeling good today, Sean. I know I've given updates, you know, over the past couple months about my, you know, weight loss journey, but I hit 25 pounds this week.
0: Yeah, let's go.
1: 25 is a milestone number for me. I mean, I think back to, I started this right after my birthday, which was February 1st, and I think, oh my gosh, at that point in my time, like my life, I was like, there's no way I'm ever going to see 20 pounds off. Like, that seems like, but I've been real dedicated. I really have. I've made extreme lifestyle changes. I am consistently working out with my trainer, and I just feel great. I mean, I still have a lot more baby weight to get off, but 25 pounds is something I'm celebrating today.
0: Look, that is a huge milestone, huge accomplishment.
1: Thank you.
0: I'm super proud of you. You can see it on you when you're walking around. You can see it in pictures.
1: Thank you.
0: Keep it up.
1: I appreciate it.
0: Amazing work by you.
1: Thank you.
0: Let's go to Rachel. Good morning, Rachel. What's making you feel good today?
2: Good morning. Thank you for having me on. So this is a very happy day for me because my neighbor posted that their dog was missing. And today I saw that they were reunited together.
1: Aww.
0: That's nice. You just seem like walking down the street together and kind of put two and two together.
2: Yeah. Exactly. I saw them today and I was like, oh, yay.
1: That
2: is. Not missing anymore. Thank goodness.
1: It's emotional, honestly. Whenever I see those signs up, like, around my neighborhood, and it's, like, missing cat, dog, whatever, like, I, like, say a little prayer in the moment. I'm like, I hope this baby is reunited with their family. And, you know, especially here in Vegas in the summer now and things get super hot. Like, I'm so happy that you saw that.
2: Yeah, me too. I was worried.
0: Well, that's some great news to share on a Friday. Thank you so much.
2: Thank you so much for having me. Have a great day.
1: You too, Rachel. Thank you.
0: That is really good news right there.
1: I love that.
0: We love a reuniting story on a Friday morning.
1: So good.
0: Coming up next, our sunny story of the day. Another dose of positivity. What's going on?
1: Yeah, well, I'm going to tell you how one Las Vegas student turned a simple school project into something that's now changing lives across the country. You're going to want to hear this. It's our sunny story of the day, and it's up next.
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26: A Friday edition of some daily positivity. What's going on, Joanna?
27: So I want to tell you about a grad student here in our community, Sarah Goodeal, and she's a grad student at Touro University right here in Las Vegas. Now, she took a class project project that she was doing, and she turned it into something that's now making an impact across the entire country. Get this. So she created a 6-week independence curriculum designed specifically for teens and adults with Down syndrome, and it started right here at Gigi's Playhouse. And the goal that she originally came up with this curriculum is to help these individuals build real life skills and confidence so they can be more independent in their everyday lives.
26: Well, it's nice to see when we're always looking for the next generation, right?
27: Yes.
26: That's going to take the reins of this kind of a cause,
27: right,
26: and do what they can to improve on it. So I love seeing that someone with that big a heart is right here in our community.
27: Absolutely. And what's really cool about this is that it worked so well here in Las Vegas that it's now being turned into a national curriculum that's being used at Gigi Playhouses all across the country. So, you know, one student's idea, you know, that truly is helping families empower individuals and create those opportunities is now doing that outside of Vegas. It has now gone national.
26: I let some civic pride for you right there. Something to take pride in that someone from right here in the Valley is making waves on a national level.
27: Yeah, we love giving out those bragging rights mm-hmm. to people here in our community. So, Sarah, good deal. I know so many people are going to be in better hands because of you and your curriculum. So, if you want to read more about this incredible story, you can right now at sunny1065.com. Just click on Sunny Mornings and you can read more about today's sunny story of the day there. It's been

0: Happy Feel Good Friday. It's Joanna and Sean waking you up today. And it's also the day we get to see Team USA start off the World Cup.
1: I am so amped right now. 6 p.m. against Paraguay. That deserves a party horn on a Friday morning.
0: Yes, it does.
1: Let's go. World Cup is back. Opening ceremonies in L.A. today. It's going to be a great day.
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0: Sunny 106.5. Good morning. Summertime is in full effect right now. And as parents, we're just trying to find, you know, unique, creative ways to keep the kids busy.
1: One of my neighbors had the most, I'd never seen it done before, but a very interesting way to keep the kids busy, like, all day.
0: Ooh.
1: I'll share what that was next. We'll take your calls at 702-796-1065.

0: We want to know those out-of-the-box ways you're keeping the kids busy this summer. Good morning. It's Joanna and Sean. Give us a call at 702-796-1065 to share those ideas with us because, you know, during this time of the year, summertime, parents struggle with, you know, finding ways to keep the kids busy.
1: Yeah, and I want to tell you, Joanna, about the magic of masking tape.
0: Masking tape?
1: So we have some neighbors with twin girls that my daughter likes to play with, and we went over there, and I saw all this masking tape on the floor, and I was like, Maya, you got to tell me what this is all about. And she's like, well, I can do a lot with the masking tape. Like, this is a floor. She had a floor maze that she had done on, like, in the living room.
0: Okay.
1: That the kids would, like, run through or, like, bring their little stuffies through. Like, it's a maze.
0: Sure.
1: She uses it for floor parades, makes roads out of masking tape. She even does balloon tennis with the twins.
0: Okay.
1: So she'll string, like, masking tape across the room at, like, chest level for the girls, and they'll hit a balloon back and forth.
0: Oh,
1: and
0: she's to, like, be a tennis net? Okay.
1: Yeah, yeah, exactly. So I was like, this is all with masking tape? Like, what am I not? I'm not thinking outside
0: out of the box
1: far enough with my masking tape at home. But I found now I have a whole new purpose for that role.
0: Oh, my gosh. And I always have masking tape because I always got to send back packages to Amazon. I got to repurpose that tape.
1: Right, exactly. Let's go to Anna, who's on the line. So do you have any fun ways to keep the kids busy this summer?
2: Okay, so this is something that I've come up with that, like, actually gets older kids and younger kids involved and keeps them occupied for, like, some time. You have them create obstacle courses for each other.
0: Cool.
1: Ooh, yeah, with, like, household objects and stuff.
2: Yeah, and you can do it inside or outside, but, you know, if it's early enough in the morning and you can get your kids outside, then, I mean, that's preferable, but yeah.
0: Because
2: the older
0: that.
2: Kids, like, have fun coming up with all of, like, you know, the barriers and the obstacles, and then the little kids run around and do them.
0: Oh, my gosh, that's a really good idea. How many kids do you have?
2: I have three kids.
0: What are their
2: ages?
0: And
2: my oldest is in middle school.
0: Okay, so the oldest one probably loves putting those obstacles out, huh?
2: Yes, and then I have a second grader and a fifth grader. So
0: okay,
2: almost
0: awesome.
2: In middle school.
1: Yeah, it's a great way to, like,
0: fun.
1: It's a great way to tire them out, too, which is important.
0: Yes.
2: Yes.
0: All right. Obstacle courses. Writing that one down for future reference. Thank you for the call this morning.
2: Thanks, guys.
0: Nice.
1: I feel like we got some good ideas here.
0: I was going to say, I'm writing all of them down.
1: I would be if I were in the car right now, or at least when I'm not driving anymore. Coming up next, our sunny story of the day. Joanna, what's happening?
0: Well, I want to tell you how one local student turned a really simple school project into something that's now changing lives across the country. You're definitely going to want to hear this one. It's our sunny story of the day, and it's coming up next.
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35: Time for your sunny story of the day.
36: A Friday edition of some daily positivity. What's going on, Joanna?
0: So I want to tell you about a grad student here in our community, Sarah Goodeal, and she's a grad student at Touro University right here in Las Vegas. Now, she took a class project that she was doing, and she turned it into something that's now making an impact across the entire country. Get this. So she created a 6-week independence curriculum designed specifically for teens and adults with Down syndrome. And it started right here at Gigi's Playhouse. And the goal that she originally came up with this curriculum is to help these individuals build real life skills and confidence so they can be more independent in their everyday lives.
36: Well, it's nice to see when we're always looking for the next generation, right?
0: Yes.
36: That's going to take the reins of this kind of a cause,
0: right,
36: and do what they can to improve on it. So I love seeing that someone with that big a heart is right here in our community.
0: Absolutely. And what's really cool about this is that it worked so well here in Las Vegas that it's now being turned into a national curriculum that's being used at Gigi Playhouses all across the country. So, you know, one student's idea, you know, that truly is helping families empower individuals and create those opportunities is now doing that outside of Vegas. It has now gone national.
36: I let some civic pride for you right there. Something to take pride in that someone from right here in the Valley is making waves on a national level.
0: Yeah, we love giving out those bragging rights mm-hmm. to people here in our community. So, Sarah, good deal. I know so many people are going to be in better hands because of you and your curriculum. So, if you want to read more about this incredible story, or you can right now at sunny1065.com. Just click on Sunny Mornings and you can read more about today's sunny story of the day there. They say

0: 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If you want to help the Raiders break a Guinness World Record, get out to Allegiant Stadium tomorrow.
1: That's right. It's from 8 a.m. until 8 p.m. And you could be part of the attempt to break the Guinness World Record title for most

0: Sunny 106.5. All right, we're in the thick of summer right now, and I'm sure a lot of parents are starting to feel a little stressed out on how to really keep the kids busy for the remaining few months we've got.
1: A few minutes ago, we learned about the miracle of masking tape and what you can do with it and how to build obstacle courses out of couch cushions and what have you. If you have any unique ideas, call us 702-796-1065.

0: are you keeping the kids busy this summer? Maybe with some out-of-the-box ideas. Share them with us this morning, 702-796-1065. I love the idea that you just shared, Sean.
1: Oh, with the masking tape.
0: Great idea.
1: Yeah, you can do some fun things with this household stuff you got laying around. Masking tape could be used for floor mazes and toy parades and apparently a tennis net for balloon tennis, right?
0: Simple yet effective. We love that. And Diane's on hold this morning, and she wants to share. So, Diane, have you come up with any unique ways to keep the kids busy this summer? What you doing?
2: Well, actually, I have, and they're still pretty little. They're 6 and 8, and I try to stay away from just, you know, having them on the screens all the time. So I come up with clever ways for them to help me with certain chores and then give them incentives. And it's like, so then you get to run around and play, and you could help me with this, and then we'll go get pizza. And I just, you know, it's sort of like bribing in some ways, but then like we get stuff done and then we get to go have fun. So I think that's a good life lesson to learn.
0: I think so too, right? Do the work and then go enjoy the time or the reward or whatever it may be. That is a good life lesson.
2: If they behave well, then, you know, then there's trips to amusement parks and shows and, you know, but they have to be good. And
0: sure.
2: Then we work our way up to those like halfway through the summer.
1: Can I ask what kind of chores you feel comfortable tasking your 6 and 8-year-old with?
2: Well, you know, the 6-year-old can sweep because she's closer to the floor, you know, and then the taller one can help, you know, put stuff away, and then they learn where things go, and, you know, then they also learn how to have a neat household. Of course, my husband and I have to do most of it, but they also kind of feel proud when they're helping out.
0: Yeah.
1: At that age, they sure do. And take advantage of that for as long as you can.
2: Yep, exactly.
0: Hey, put them to work and help keep the house clean throughout the summer. Great idea, Diana. Thank you for the call this morning.
2: Thank you.
1: You know, here I thought my 7-year-old was too young for chores. I got to put her to work.
0: Yep, get her to work. Absolutely.
1: We got headlines to get to next in the entertainment report. What's going on?
0: We sure do. I'm going to tell you how Travis Kelce is going above and beyond for Taylor Swift and a surprising health reveal from Olivia Rodrigo you probably didn't know. All that and more coming up in today's Joe in the Know Entertainment Report.
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0: 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What to watch, where to go, and what everyone's talking about.
2: Here we go. Joe in the know.
4: Joanna, what's happening with famous people and things?
5: Well, first up, Travis Kelce is proving once again he is the supportive fiance because he actually flew to New York City yesterday right after Chiefs mini camp to make sure he was there with Taylor Swift as she got honored at the Songwriters Hall of Fame ceremony.
4: So hopped out of the shower and onto a plane.
5: I was going to say, right? The life of a very famous football player and very famous singer. There you go. Busy schedules. Switching gears to Olivia Rodrigo this morning. Now, she recently revealed that she is dealing with something super personal, and she actually is partially deaf in one ear. A lot of fans had no idea about this.
4: I feel like that makes what she does even more impressive because she's an incredible performer and singer.
5: Right, and she basically opened up about how it affects the way she hears and performs music, so kind of knowing that she's dealing with that challenge too, it makes her that much more impressive.
4: Yeah, for sure.
5: For sure. And we love a TV comeback, but I don't know if we're going to get this one. So Tim Allen, he's been on the Toy Story 5 press circuit right now, and he was asked recently, you know, is there going to be a home improvement comeback?
4: Ooh.
5: And Tim Allen said that basically it's stuck right now due to personality problems. So he said that the challenges are with cast members Patricia Richardson, who was his wife.
4: Yes.
5: And Jonathan Taylor Thomas, who is one of his sons.
4: Mm-hmm.
5: And they are preventing the revival of that sitcom right now. I mean, they said that they've gotten together and they've talked about it, but there are some conflicts that they're dealing with in their personal lives that is preventing Home Improvement to really make a comeback. But me personally, I don't think they can make it happen.
4: No, I first of all, not the two names I was expecting you to say. I thought it was going to be the kids that played the other two sons, honestly.
5: Right. And you, if you don't have Wilson.
4: No.
5: Who has unfortunately passed on.
4: Yeah.
5: It just would never be the same, mm-hmm. You know? But there you go. That's your entertainment report for this morning. I'm Joe, and now you're in the know.

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1: Wouldn't it be nice to win $2,500? Well, we've had two Sunny listeners already win that money.
2: Yeah, Dale was one of them.
3: Oh, my God. That is so awesome.
2: And Geraldine.
4: That's so good. I can't even believe it.
2: We're doing this every day leading up to July 4th. 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

0: So who do you think 20-somethings want to be like these days? Good morning. It's Joanna and Sean, 702-796-1065. Listen, there are a lot of really great celebrity role models out there these days that I think the younger generation, like Gen Z, right, like are looking up to and trying to like emulate slightly and try to be like, okay, like this is who I would want to be like, you know, if I had the opportunity. And I think there's great role models these days.
1: Yeah. Well, I mean, this study, I mean, some of the names you'll recognize, of course, Taylor Swift, LeBron James, Beyonce, all pretty squeaky clean images, all great choices. Ironically, none of them the number one choice, which we'll get to here in a second. But Joanna, who did you want to like be like? Who did you look to celebrity wise as a role model when you were growing up?
0: Oh, man. Younger me, probably like Reese Witherspoon and Drew Barrymore.
1: Yeah.
0: I mean, to be honest, Drew Barrymore probably like still somebody that I want to like be.
1: Yeah.
0: Right? Like I still look up to her, even though we're fully grown adults. Like, I don't know. It's just like these like very like sweet, kind, talented women who, you know, nothing too scandalous in the current headlines, you know, or they've overcome obstacles to become better versions of themselves.
1: Yes.
0: That's something to be, you know, admired.
1: Yeah. My pick has not had the same luck.
0: Oh, no. Who was it?
1: I wanted to be like Tiger Woods. I looked at that dude when I was a kid
0: as
1: squeaky clean, amazing athlete, breaking barriers, very cool, nice guy. And like, you just wanted to just look very down to earth. And boy, has he had a fall from grace in recent history.
0: You're not the only one, though.
1: Right.
0: Like that. He had to be like, for so many people, a huge role model, and then has let a whole generation down.
1: He really has. You can't take away his records, but boy, his personal life has been unable to escape the headlines.
0: Truth.
1: But that brings us to who Gen Z really wants to be like, and the number one person on that list was Zendaya. Zendaya, and I don't disagree with it. She's an incredible actress, role model, squeaky clean image.
0: Yeah, I mean, she went from like Disney star, and a lot of, you know, children who start off as Disney stars, they usually go very like wild and complete opposite of like their Disney persona. So she has done a great job making herself like a mega movie star, like a fashion icon. And honestly, somebody who likes to keep her personal life private, which I think Gen Z truly admires.
1: I think Gen Z has been bucking the trend of like doing everything for social media and seeking headlines. And I appreciate that about Gen Z for sure.
0: Yeah, they're onto something.
1: Coming up next, we got our sunny story of the day. Joanna, what's happening?
0: Well, I want to tell you about one local student here in the Valley that turned a very simple school project into something that's changing lives all across the country. I'm going to fill you in on those details next in today's sunny story of the day.
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1: A Friday edition of some daily positivity. What's going on, Joanna?
0: So I want to tell you about a grad student here in our community, Sarah Goodeal, and she's a grad student at Touro University right here in Las Vegas. Now, she took a class project that she was doing, and she turned it into something that's now making an impact across the entire country. Get this. So she created a 6-week independence curriculum designed specifically for teens and adults with Down syndrome. And it started right here at Gigi's Playhouse. And the goal that she originally came up with this curriculum is to help these individuals build real life skills and confidence so they can be more independent in their everyday lives.
1: Well, it's nice to see when we're always looking for the next generation, right?
0: Yes.
1: That's going to take the reins of this kind of a cause,
0: right,
1: and do what they can to improve on it. So I love seeing that someone with that big a heart is right here in our community.
0: Absolutely. And what's really cool about this is that it worked so well here in Las Vegas that it's now being turned into a national curriculum that's being used at Gigi Playhouse's all across the country. So, you know, one student's idea, you know, that truly is helping families empower individuals and create those opportunities is now doing that outside of Vegas. It has now gone national.
1: I let some civic pride for you right there. Something to take pride in that someone from right here in the Valley is making waves on a national level.
0: Yeah, we love giving out those bragging rights mm-hmm. to people here in our community. So, Sarah, good deal. I know so many people are going to be in better hands because of you and your curriculum. So if you want to read more about this incredible story, you can right now at sunny1065.com. Just click on Sunny Mornings and you can read more about today's Sunny Story of the Day there.

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1: We're looking for Dustin DeGan. 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

0: Sunny Mornings with Joanna and Sean. Happy Feel Good Friday. And if you're looking for something fun to do with the family this weekend, Sean, you found some good stuff.
1: Ooh, tomorrow is a big day. Nevada Adventure Day means you can go to any state park for free.
0: Cool.
1: It's also Fishing Day. You can fish without a license anywhere you can fish. And also, if you want to go hunting for scorpions, you can do that out tomorrow night at Red Rock Canyon with a BLM ranger with you.
0: Whoa.

0: 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Asia Wilson always getting good news because that woman, so talented and absolutely unstoppable.
1: She really is. She broke another record here. Fastest woman in WNBA history to hit 6,000 points. She did that Monday night against the Seattle Storm.
0: Wow.
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0: 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Look at that. 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

0: 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It's never too late for some feel-good Friday news.
1: It's been a long week. We usually do this after 8 o'clock, but the truth here is we just forgot. So if you have any good news you want to share, do that with us next. 702-796-1065.

0: We want to know why you're feeling good on this Feel Good Friday. Give us a call this morning, 702-796-1065. It's Joanna and Sean. Now, we usually do this twice every single Friday in the 6 and 8, but, you know, it's a Friday. Things happen, so we're doing it right now, right? It's always a good time to take good news, and we're going to kick it off with you right now, Sean. You want to tell everybody out there why you're smiling headed into the weekend?
1: Yeah, well, there's a brand new museum opening today that my family and I are going to check out. Ooh. The all-new Filipino-American History Museum, and that's going to be inside the Boulevard Mall on Maryland Parkway.
0: Okay.
1: Now, the interesting thing about that is today happens to be Filipino Independence Day. So it is the celebration of the day the Philippines gained their independence from Spain many, many years ago.
0: Oh, okay.
1: So nice little way to do it. Nice way to choose that day. But my wife is Filipina, and, you know, the culture is important to us and my family. So I'm excited to bring my family there and help my kids appreciate that, too.
0: Oh, that is awesome. That is a great way to kick off the weekend. Thank you for sharing that. And I know Andre, he's on hold right now and waiting to chime in, too. Good morning, Andre. Why are you feeling good heading into the weekend? What are you celebrating?
2: Oh, it's not for me as much as my parents. My sister, my brother-in-law, and my nephew, he's a year and a half. They live in Texas, so they're out there right now, and they keep sending me picture and video after video after video.
1: Yeah.
2: And my parents are just in heaven. We've been through a lot, so I mean, it's crazy to think, like, how much joy a little kid can bring into your family.
0: Yeah.
2: So I'm just so happy for them. They're out there all week this week.
1: You know what I've learned is that anytime you think you're sending too many pictures of your kids to your family, it's not enough.
0: It's never enough.
1: They always want more, and you're not bothering them with it. Thank you so much, Andre.
2: Appreciate it, man.
0: Aw, that's awesome. See, it can be anything big or small, anything that's got you smiling. We love to celebrate it.
1: Coming up next, we are in the waning minutes of the iHeartRadio Festival, Music Festival. Capital One Cardholder Presale will tell you everything you need to know. Coming up next.
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1: 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BTS, Goo Goo Dolls, Weezer, Muse, Cardi B, Snoop Dogg. Who else is? I can't even remember all the names
0: right now. I mean, it's the biggest names in music. 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I mean, I'm looking forward to Goo Goo Dolls and Kenny Chesney personally. But, I mean, everybody from Benson Boone to Zara Larsson, they're all going to be at our 2026 iHeartRadio Music Festival.
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0: Sunny mornings with Joanna and Sean. Thanks for waking up with us on this Feel Good Friday. That's a good song to go into the weekend.
1: I got a soft spot for Mark McGrath right here in my heart.
0: My God, don't get me started. They're going to be in town soon.
1: They are?
0: June 20th at Sahara. I'm trying to get my husband to take me. We'll see if that happens. But nonetheless, we love Sugar Ray and we love all the variety we give to you each and every single day. But we're getting out of here. By the way, we're back with more Legoland tickets. It's the final week to win your way into Legoland with the name drop next week.
1: And the 250K USA giveaway continues as well. Your $2,500 slice of our $250,000 is also back on Monday. And you still have three more chances to win that money today. Stay hydrated out there all weekend. It is a scorcher. And we're back with you Monday.

just after 10 o'clock on your Friday morning. We are heading towards the weekend together. Ironically, playing the weekend. You know, Dale and Geraldine have already won in the 250K USA giveaway from right here in Las Vegas. Your next chance to win coming up at 11 o'clock on Sunny 106.5.

0: Phil Collins, True Colors, as your Friday morning continues. Hey, it's Jana on Sunny 106.5. Every now and then you make one of those purchases that you really hope your like significant other doesn't like catch online. Did you make one of those recently?
1: I bought these things. They're called salt plates. So it's got Himalayan pink salt.
0: Okay.
1: And they're just like these fancy things to, you know, serve stuff on at a dinner party or something.
0: Yeah.
1: I spent way too much on them.
0: Oh.
1: I don't even know why, because I don't entertain. Like, I never have people over.
0: Well, they're supposed to have good energy, so we'll just go with that.
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0: And for adults with type 2 diabetes and known heart disease, Jardiance can lower the risk of cardiovascular death too. 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

The estate of Prince is going to be releasing a posthumous album on the 10th anniversary of his death, covering unreleased songs from the late 70s all the way up into the 2000s. Very curious to hear that. As your Friday continues, Nelly Furtado, Say It Right. It is Sunny 106.5.

She is now the youngest artist to ever be inducted to the Songwriter Hall of Fame. It happened last night. Taylor Swift has had a very busy week. Here's Opalite on Sunny 106.5.

0: So right about this time yesterday, Geraldine was listening to Sunny. 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Your next chance to win coming up at 11 o'clock. It was lucky for Geraldine yesterday. 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

Just about that time that Geraldine won $2,500 yesterday. 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

Welcome into your Friday afternoon, just past 12 o'clock. The workday continues towards the weekend here with me, Jana. 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

0: Aerosmith as your workday continues. It is sunny 106.5. We're heading towards a weekend. You want to start it off on the right foot. What is your like walkout song from a Friday into the weekend?
1: My walkout song is Forever Shoot by Salt and Pepper.
0: Ooh.
1: There will never be a song that will ever just explain my life than Shoot. It just always has been my background song, always been my theme song.
0: That is good energy heading into the weekend. I like it. And don't forget, TLC, Salt and Pepper, and En Vogue going to be in town at the Fountain Blue. That's coming up on October 9th.
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0: would you consider Wham a boy band? 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

Fantastic. One more night of No Doubt at the Sphere. I hope you got a chance to experience the show. If not, I've certainly enjoyed looking at all the footage on my socials. Def Leppard, as your Friday continues on Sunny 106.5.

0: Good news out of Shaboozy here on Sunny 106.5. I don't know what your weekend is going to be like, but mine is going to be slow and low and recharge central.
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Ah, yes, the 80s, back where our parents would drop us at the mall with no cell phone, no tracking devices, free rein to wander for hours. Also in the 80s, 45 years ago today, Raiders of the Lost Ark hit the theaters. It's still pretty good. It holds up.

the chance to win $2,500 like Geraldine and Dale have both done. It's coming up at 2 o'clock on Sunny 106.5. Here's Britney Spears.

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Wow, what a day it has been. Did you get your tickets? You know, we put our tickets on sale today for our iHeartRadio Music Festival for the general public. And as you heard, within the first hour, night number one did sell out. Now, the Saturday night show, get those. They're moving quick. Benson Boone, Lainey Wilson, Major Lazer, Muse, Snoop Dogg. We typically add, I think we've always added more as well. Axis.com to get those. 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I hear the

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They got one more shot this week to win $2,500. That'll be at 5. Set alarm for that. And then great tickets all weekend. I'll get more into that here in just a bit. We're nonstop right now on Sunny 106.5.

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4: There's an accident off to the left of the 215 Southern Beltway westbound at Stephanie Street. An accident with the right lane blocked at the 15 southbound before Charleston Boulevard. And there's a stalled vehicle blocking the middle lane at the 11 northbound at Eastern Avenue. I'm Andy Olson, and if you see a traffic problem, call us on the tip line at 702-238-7333.
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So cool. Madonna's got a new album dropping 3 weeks from today. 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

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We're celebrating America turning 250. 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